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1: 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And this is my new song, I Knew It, I Knew You. But I knew it, I knew you. I knew it, I knew
0: 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Planet Radio. Music to the max.

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5: 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Nice to meet you guys.
0: Alle fünf

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That's when I knew that your heart was scarring. 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Like, wait, babe, let me ask your pardon. 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And you start

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When I came to Spain and I saw people party, I thought to myself, what the fuck? All day, all night, all day,